0: even if I taste your lips.
1: Oh God, I cannot breathe. How could you do this to me? I'm out of breath, no oxygen, but you're burning me. Shush.
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tick, tick. Got me losing focus. Eyes real low, but the mind stay open, open, open. Tick, tick, tick. Got me losing focus. Eyes real low, but the mind stay open.

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1: 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Nothing can change. Praying for a better day, 'cause there's no such thing as utopia.

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